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I'm James Legendforge from the UK. 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This is my song title, Alter Ego, The Beast Within. I hope you enjoy it and keep the metal spirit alive. Cheers, guys.

0: 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This is Fausto Aurelius of Wizard Tattoo, and this is part one of When Gods Had Hands.
1: You would not blame me for a feeling of pride. Perhaps some will say that you should not be allowed to go yet, that you are too young, that you have homes, mothers, fathers, that you should not be torn away. Are your fathers so forgetful of their fatherland that they would let it perish rather than you? Are your mothers so weak that they cannot

Hey everybody, this is Darren from Asylum Road. Just want to give a big shout out to all the listeners of Antenna Web. 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

0: This is Billy Ray Rock, greeting the listeners of Antenna Web. This is my song entitled, "This the Town I'm From." Check this out.
1: Everybody claimed to be from the big city. Hell, I'm from a small town, man. And I'm proud of it. Grew up in a little street called Tuolumne Street. Hell, it was me, Lethal, Lorenzo, Freddie, Raymond, Jimmy. Hell, it was 11 of us in that rickety-ass house. And I miss it. Putting my dreams.

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Hello, I am Priyal. Greeting to the listeners of Antenna Web. That's my new song called Foxa Groove. Enjoy.

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It's Johnny McConnell here from Evil Creek. Coming up next is our latest single, Into the Thunder, and you're listening on Antenna Web Radio. 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

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Thank you for listening. Here is my new single, Mama Kaže. 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

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This is my new single, Feels Like I'm Still in Love. Hope you enjoy it.

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Single number two this year is my country rock power ballad, Right Kind of Love. Hope you like hearing it just as much as I love playing it. Catch you real soon.

0: You know what it is. It's yours truly, Pete T, the Gospel Spitter. You put the dot faith at the end. That's the website. You got me, the bad boy of gospel. Ah, yes, sir. So we in a building, man. And right here with Antenna Web, they got my new record, Good News. They rocking it. They spinning it. All we need for you is to tune in. Make sure that you stay plugged into the Most High. Stay dangerous and keep becoming water. Already. Yes, sir.
1: Let the guitar rock. You know what it is. You ready? Let's rock out. 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

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Here is my new single, Mama Kaže. I hope you enjoy it.

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This is my new single, Feels Like I'm Still in Love. Hope you enjoy it.

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Single number two this year is my country rock power ballad, Right Kind of Love. Hope you like hearing it just as much as I love playing it. Catch you real soon.

0: You know what it is. It's yours truly, Peep T, the gospel spitter. You put the dot faith at the end. That's the website. You got me, the bad boy of gospel. Ah, it's her. So we in a building, man. And right here with Antenna Web, they got my new record, Good News. They rocking it. They spinning it. All we need for you is to tune in. Make sure that you stay plugged into the Most High. Stay dangerous and keep becoming water already. Yes, sir.
1: Let the guitar rock. You know what it is. You ready? Let's rock out. Come on.

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Greeting to the listeners of Antenna Web. That's my new song called Foxa Groove.

0: So grab your things, I'll clean the plates. 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
1: How do you take

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Yeah, that wasn't my decision. I hope you like it. Rock on.

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Nebengeschäft are back with a new album called Out of the Blue. 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

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And this is my song entitled Home Again. It's a duet with my good friend Jeff Brown. We hope you enjoy it.

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And this is my new song called Cookie Cutter. 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

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This is Salvador Mowers, all the way from Wolfish Bay, Namibia, and this is my song entitled Dala Vadinga.

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A big hello to all the listeners of Antenna Web and the World Web Radio. This is my new single, Feels Like I'm Still in Love. Hope you enjoy it.

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0: You know what it is. It's yours truly, Pete T, the gospel spitter. You put the dot faith at the end. That's the website. You got me, the bad boy of gospel. Yes, sir. So we in a building, man. And right here with Antenna Web, they got my new record, Good News. They rocking it. They spinning it. All we need for you is to tune in. Make sure that you stay plugged into the Most High. Stay dangerous and keep becoming water already. Yes, sir.
1: Let the guitar rock. You know what it is. You ready? Let's rock out. Come on.

Hey everyone, how's it going? It's Johnny McConnell here from Evil Creek. Coming up next is our latest single, Into the Thunder, and you're listening on Antenna Web Radio. Now let's rock.

0: Hey, this is Billy Ray Rock, greeting the listeners of Antenna Web. This is my song entitled, "This the Town I'm From." Check this out.
1: Everybody claimed to be from the big city, hell, I'm from a small town, man. And I'm proud of it. Grew up in a little street called Tuolumne Street. Hell, it was me, Letha, Lorenzo, Freddie, Raymond, Jimmy. Hell, it was 11 of us in that rickety ass house. But I miss it. Putting my dreams up on the shelf. Looking out the window, got no help. Small town living feels like hell. Nothing ever happens, nothing to tell.

Hiya, this is Pav from Sweet Gorilla. A big hello to all the listeners of Antenna Web and the World Web Radio. This is my new single, Feels Like I'm Still in Love. Hope you enjoy it.

Hi there, I'm Dean Perrott, and I'm sending my greetings to the listeners of Antenna Web. And this is my song entitled Home Again. It's a duet with my good friend Jeff Brown. We hope you enjoy it.

0: my name is Big B.
1: I'm a perfect 36.
0: Yeah.
1: 37.
0: Yeah.
1: 36.
0: Oh my goodness.
1: Won't you love me?
0: I love it, baby. I love it. Yeah. You can call me Mary B.
1: Buzz, buzz, buzz, buzz.
0: Baby, baby, baby.

0: in your neighborhood. 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

0: So grab your things, I'll clean the plates. 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

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Single number two this year is my country rock power ballad, Right Kind of Love. Hope you like hearing it just as much as I love playing it. 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

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This is Michael Waters. You're about to hear my song Requiem for Earth. I hope you find it very moving.

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Here is Nebengeschäft Wet, Broken Romance.

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This is Bob Augustine, a.k.a. Folk Indie Bob, and this is my new remix called Four Leaf Clover. 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

Ciao. Hi there. I'm Moni O'Gar, sending greetings from Down Under here in Australia to all the lovely listeners of Antenna Web Radio. Here is my debut single, Wild and Free. I know you're going to love it.

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and gentlemen, is your outlook dreary? 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

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It's called Problematic, and you're listening to Antenna Web Radio.

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I am TOT, and this is my first ever single called 173.

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And you're listening to Deep Wish Music and the classic track of the week, Spaceman, by Mr. Harwell, the Boss. Next track, Fire in the Sky. It's a collaboration between Kill the Boss, Jimmy Clash, and Robbie Rawson.

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Every single week, you have an appointment with me, C-Pain, to surf the decks of the best premier electronic dance music from around the world. Tiger Blind with Walking Nightmare.

And guys, get ready. February 28th. DJ and producer from Russia, Phil Avalanche, and myself, we're releasing a brand new track collaboration titled The Sunrise. You do not want to miss it. A big, big shout out to my friends Phil and Avalanche. It's going to be brand new music, main stage and big room vibes coming to you February 28th. Make sure to stay tuned and get ready for Ale Farben and the Rhythm.

And a friend of the house, all the way from Chile, sent us this brand new remix. The track is titled 666 by Amok, and is Diego Antonio remix. My friend Diego Antonio, thank you so much for this brand new submission into the wave.

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Guys, it is a true pleasure to come here to the studio every single week to play you the best premier electronic dance music from around the world. We are closing with my track of the week. It's a friend of the house, Stuved, and A Story Unfold. Welcome to My Life is the name of the track. 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

0: che si chiama Atto Finale, la repata del cigno.
1: Good evening, Marco, and everybody else out there. How is you?
2: Is me? Very good.
1: This is Sam from Zasode Hawa. What do we have today? Some musical treats for your ears.
2: Yes.
1: Yes. Is it sweet? Is it salty? Is it savory?
2: It's everything and above.
1: Chinese buffet.

0: Yes.
1: But we don't have Chinese music.
0: Correct.
1: Mine is the dessert.
0: You need dessert at the Chinese buffet. We need dessert.
1: Okay, so what are the appetizers? Well, we have some first 50 feet.
0: Yeah.
1: With four truths and one lie. Does that make it okay?
0: Yes.
1: Does that make it a small lie? Or...
0: depends what the truths are. It depends what the lie is.
1: I suppose. Simply. Right. And then we got the rift with electrifying, which is exactly what the rifts are. Yep. They're electrifying. Don't be in the rain when we play this.
0: And then we got I.
1: I, yes.
0: With Circle.
1: Circle from Volume 1. The album is finally out. It's freaking awesome. And then we got...
0: Wretched Things with Letting Go.
1: Very, very wretched.
0: Yes.
1: Time to let the wretched things go.
0: Exactly.
1: Or is it the other way around?
0: No.
1: You gotta... But no! Maybe. Yes. Okay. So what happened to your girlfriend, Marco? You didn't tell us.
0: I left her at the craps table.
1: You left her in Vegas?
0: In Vegas.
1: Oh boy. So with Richie?
0: Yes.
1: Is it because Richie Cross was there?
0: He was.
1: So Richie Cross made you leave your girlfriend?
0: Exactly.
1: Oh my goodness. Oh my... I'm going to have to give him a call later. If we're going to find out about this business.
0: Yeah.
1: Some naughtiness. All right.
0: She didn't blow on my dice.
1: She didn't blow... Four truths, one lie. My first 50 feet.
0: It actually is quite fitting because there were four truths in there and one lie.
1: Oh, Marco. So do we need to hear more? Is it too censored for the radio?
0: Not at all.
1: Not at all? Okay.
0: I'm talking about blowing on dice. Blowing There's nothing dice? Dirty about that at all.
1: Okay. Were the dice in a bag? Or were
0: No. They were in my hand.
1: In your hand? Oh boy. In your hand, not hers.
0: Exactly.
1: Okay, is that the problem?
0: Yeah, 100%.
1: Okay. Now we understand.
0: Yes.
1: Yes. So, originally from BC, now in LA, First 50 Feet is the brainchild of Mr. James Risolo. Or is it Rosilo? Rosilo. I'm not mistaken. Don't confuse me, Marco. It's Rosilo.
0: It's not my fault.
1: Yes, it is. Everything's your fault. All right?
0: That is actually so, true.
1: Four Truths, One Lie is a killer, killer track. Just like everything else this guy pumps out. Like, when you put on First 50 Feet, you're just like, you have to kind of brace yourself on the chair. And it has to be volume like 21, and you have to be ready to be blasted. And here it is, get ready to be blasted by awesomeness. First 50 feet, or 50 first feet, first 50, 50, 50, 50, 50.
0: 50 first feet.
1: 50 first, no man, are you sure? It's first 50 feet.
0: Sure.
1: Is it tongue twister? Yes, first 50 feet, here it is.
0: Dyslexia, tongue twister, all combined.
1: ADHD, and yeah, right? Four truths, one lie, or is it one lie, four truths?
0: Depends on who you are.
1: Here it is, press play, Marco, press play, it's your turn.
0: Okay.

0: So now my hair is standing on end.
1: Yes.
0: And I'm all awake.
1: Okay.
0: Marco, what do we have? I-band?
1: We got I-band.
0: I-band. Da-dun-dun-dun.
1: I-band.
0: Grunge awesomeness. Is it the album? Is it the album?
1: It's the album.
0: Volume 1. Valalalium.
1: Volume 1. Yeah. Not the volume intensity. Just volume 1 as
0: like
1: in...
0: Like take 1?
1: Take 1.
0: Ooh.
1: Or like a manuscript. Volume 1.
0: Oh, yes. I heard they put together a whole bunch, like they put the best of the best into this album.
1: 10 songs.
0: Yeah.
1: 10 songs.
0: Straight from another LA band. Oh
1: yes.
0: My God, this is like an LA show except for Wretched Things. Did you realize that? We have first 50 feet. We have the Rift from LA.
1: Yep.
0: Well, actually, first 50 feet is kind of from Irvine, California, which is not too far from LA. So we're going to pretend
1: that's
0: LA.
1: We'll say it's LA.
0: I-band is also from LA.
1: They are.
0: Yeah. So three out of four.
1: And they recently played a huge concert.
0: Yes, they did. They opened up for King's X.
1: King's X.
0: Sold out show.
1: Sold out.
0: And it's just, I think they got a shitload. Am I allowed to say that, shitload?
1: Yes, you are.
0: Bad word now? Beep, beep, beep.
1: Well, maybe you block it out after.
0: Yes. Of new fans. A whole bunch of new fans.
1: I'm hoping.
0: That. Yeah. They deserve it. They're killer.
1: They've been working hard. Mm. You know. So their new Circle.
0: Circle's a new one.
1: Yep.
0: I haven't heard that one yet. Not.
1: It's...
0: I hear everything. Wait before you guys hear it.
1: Yeah. It's a personal take on the journey of illumination through fear and a perceived danger.
0: I-band is the Illuminati?
1: No, Sam.
0: What?
1: No, Sam.
0: I thought MX the American was.
1: Oh.
0: No?
1: That's another story.
0: It's not Ray Ray the Illuminati?
1: No.
0: Okay.
1: So, they're releasing a new album.
0: A new album?
1: New album.
0: Ablum?
1: Part of the album will include Parade, Try, Simile, and Away.
0: Mm. And the single is
1: others.
0: What? The single is Circle?
1: The single Circle, so that's five.
0: So in Greek it's called Omicron?
1: No.
0: No?
1: Oh, yes. Maybe yes.
0: Oh, yes. Wait, that's the letter.
1: That's the letter, not
0: that's
1: the circle.
0: The letter in Greek. What is Circle in Greek? Do we need to know this?
1: No.
0: We have to call the Rift because Aris is Greek. We're going to call the Rift and
1: sure.
0: Find out. All right. Right, can we hear
1: play?
0: It now? You're teasing us with this.
1: Should we press play?
0: Yes, press play.
1: With playing Circle?
0: Here it is. The Circle.
1: The Circle.
0: By I.

0: All right, Sam, what do we have coming up next?
1: It's time to cause a rift.
0: Cause the rift?
1: We're going to electrify them all.
0: Oh.
1: And we're going to cause a rift between people. It's going to split them in half.
0: That's not good. We want people to come together.
1: No.
0: Yes.
1: We must riftify them.
0: No.
1: Yes? No? Maybe? You want to unify people?
0: Yeah. Peace and love.
1: Fine then. And we're going to do this with electricity?
0: Yes.
1: It's electrifying.
0: We can do that.
1: Yeah, baby.
0: So the closer people are, the more connection they become.
1: I suppose, you know,
0: the LA electricity boys, flows through people.
1: It is a California thing. So, you know, peace and love and electricity.
0: Yeah.
1: That's right. So, Aris and Garrett and Jan, that's the Rift. And they are dropping yet another killer, killer track. If you guys remember the Rift, they just released Plasticity a couple months ago. And this one is a next step up. Yeah, it's just another. They're just coming out with more and more tracks. And, you know, if you like bands like System of a Down meets Muse meets Megadeth, it's kind of like really killer rock with a little bit of prog in there, a little bit of tech stuff, not techno. Just a really, really awesome band. Anyway, I'm gonna stop talking about it and let you guys hear it. Here it is, Electrifying by The Rift.

0: All right, Sam.
1: Yes.
0: Let's end the show with a kicker.
1: Marco?
0: Yes?
1: That fart you just let loose was really wretched.
0: It's not wretched things, Sam.
1: But that fart was wretched.
0: I know.
1: What have you been eating, Marco?
0: A lot of different things.
1: A lot of different things, yes.
0: International cuisines, mostly.
1: You did go to the Chinese buffet, didn't you?
0: I did.
1: What did we say about doing that before the show? We said none of that because, well, number one, I wasn't there.
0: No.
1: And number two, now I know why your pants and your zipper's open.
0: Yeah.
1: And number two, the odors number that three, are coming out.
0: Is it number three, the odors? Yes. Sam, but you have to be proud of me. I didn't get kicked out this time.
1: You didn't get kicked out?
0: No.
1: The sad part is that's actually true. Okay, so I'm going to tell you guys something. This is actually true. Marco is the king of getting kicked out of buffets. All you can eat buffets. When you look at him, you can't tell because he's really skinny and he's not the tallest guy. He's average.
0: No.
1: And when you look at him, you're like, yeah, this guy can't eat very much.
0: Just, I'll give you context. 140, 5'6".
1: I don't know what that means.
0: 140 pounds.
1: Oh, I'm I thought you were talking about bra size. Okay.
0: 140 bra size. Where's the letters and the numbers?
1: That's a lot of wobble jiggle jiggle.
0: That's doesn't make any sense.
1: Jiggle jiggle.
0: But sure.
1: But maybe in centimeters.
0: So that's measured in inches, but sure.
1: Yes.
0: Sure, Sam.
1: Talk to me, Marco. Talk to me.
0: So yes. I have been known to be told there's no more food for you.
1: When was the last one?
0: Korean barbecue. Maybe 2.5 years ago.
1: 2.5 years ago. So this wasn't recent. Kicked out of the Chinese.
0: No, before. Exactly.
1: Okay. All right.
0: That's what I'm saying. I got you this time and I left peacefully.
1: Okay.
0: But
1: you were not a loss for the restaurant.
0: No, I was not a loss for the restaurant. All right. No.
1: So tell us the spare about
0: ribs,
1: the things.
0: I left the plate of spare ribs.
1: Okay.
0: We should press play.
1: We should let go.
0: And press play. And that's a wrap, people.
1: It's a wrap from the buffet?
0: Yes.
1: Yeah. You're still eating?
0: Yes.
1: How, Marco? Where do you put it? Okay, so heavy independent music, curated, not compromised, handpicked weekly. Go. Sode Hour from Sode.ca, Sode Records. Marco?
0: Like, subscribe.
1: On?
0: All our social media.
1: At Sode Records or go to the website or check out the social media for the different stations. There's a whole bunch of them, over 35, if I'm not mistaken. And all the links are there. Go, and if you missed the episode, you want to catch it on another station, please do. Or you can go to sode.ca. All the playlists are there. All the artists have their own pages. You can find their social medias on there. You can find the music there. And we also have the playlists on there with all the tunes. Check it all out. And support. You guys are the ones that make tomorrow's rock stars. Don't ever forget that. Alrighty. See you later, alligator. We're going to play you some more tunes. Here it is. Marco's buffet song.

0: There's got to be some downside to having a woman president, right? Something.
1: Well, then I guess if you're in a bar and she slaps you, you punch her in the face.
2: This is a caveman dragging a woman with by the hair with one club in one hand and the woman in the other hand.
3: A hoe is a hoe, right?
4: The great doctor.